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Life is not by your power. 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
1: Unasema $1,000 ni kidogo kwa kuuzisha inchi yako. 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Ngichuchue.